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1: I'm getting to you. Don't try to fight it. There ain't nothing that you can do. Relax your mind. Lay back and groove with mine. You gotta feel that heat.
0: Acompañamiento ahí de voces.
1: And we can ride the boogie, sham that beat of love. 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